That you never made a name for yourself, a master wealth. They had you labeled as a king. 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Never had the baddest woman in the game up in your sheets. Would they be down to ride now? They used to hide from you, lie to you, but y'all know we were made for each other. So I find you.

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1: Yeah. This is weird.
0: I have a sore throat, buddy. Does that sound scratchy when I talk?
1: Yeah, sort of.
0: Really?
1: Yeah. You're always like, yeah.
0: I don't sound like that. I'm just gonna be quiet for a while because my throat hurts.
1: Okay. Good. You sound really stupid most of the time.

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1: Damn it, leave it. Now, see, that's what I'm talking about right there. They're going,
2: maybe it's that rabbit in his stomach.
1: What the hell is this dude saying? It's like he's saying, fried egg, fried egg, fried egg.
0: I'm fried egg. Fried egg. Fried egg.
3: Ja, zo kan hij wel weer. Fried Eggs in plaats van Friday. Beavis and Butthead, hilarisch was dat, 95. Dit was hem, de MTV special, 45 jaar geleden gestart. Je kan hem herbeluisteren op VRT Max. Geniet zometeen van Eline, die gaat met jou afrekenen. 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

0: 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Just that. 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
1: Yeah, yeah.
0: You ready?
1: You listen to the streets.
0: All right.
1: Yeah, yeah,
0: all right.
1: Yeah.
0: Yeah. Wait, wait.

0: When I say what Belgium all about, you say great beer.
1: You go.
0: What's Belgium?

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Common sense, simple common sense.

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1: I'm getting it.
2: Cause I can't be doing with your crap anymore, so why don't you give me my lighter back and extract? 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
0: You ain't

0: 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Can you smell something, Kevin?
1: I can definitely smell something.
0: I've used that detail before.
1: Sensi herb. Something.

0: 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Tony, what's next?
1: I'm not sure.
0: Oh, I know what that is. Morgan. Word from the wise.
2: Hello, man. How's it going?
0: You're going to be drinking tonight.

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Yeah.

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Nothing but grey concrete and deadbeats. Grab something to eat, Mackie D's or KFC. Only one choice in the city. Don't voice in my pity, now let's get to the nitty gritty. 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Point to the sky, feel free. A sea of people all equal, smiles in front and behind me. 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

Masters on E's and first timers. Kids on Wiz, darlings on Charlie. 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

0: That's Johnny Drum Machine. 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
1: Mike Skinner.

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Put the needle on the record. Put the needle on the record. Put the needle on the record. Put the needle on the record. Put the needle on the record. Put the needle on the record. 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

to the north side, shout to the south. 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Do you like that now? Do you want more? Yeah, I get hype, hype, yeah, I get raw. 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If you're in town, then give me a shout. 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